Latest song, this from Miley. Bit of a different vibe from her current vibes. That is called Bass Persuades. Right, just gone 5:30. Let's do a throwback.

0: Lily Allen. And that is not fair. You forget how good that tune is, don't you? Right, we're going to catch up with the headlines in a moment. Get the update from Forces News. And I got your Flo Rida, Sia, Wild Ones. Also, Zara Larsson, Pink Pantheress and Midnight Sun. Before all of that, though, this day. Central C and Sprinter.
1: The man them too inconsiderate. Five-star hotel smoking cigarette, mixing Cody and up with a Finnegan. She got thick but she wanna get Finnegan. Drinking apple cider vinegar, wearing skim cause she wanna be Kim in it.

It's Jack Jones, Joel Corry and Jason Derulo, and tonight, DIYA here on BFBS. I'm Jason. It's Ops Breakfast for your Monday morning. Thank you so much for having us on today. The original of that song was Cutting Crews, I Just Died In Your Arms. Do you remember that track? If you don't, then if you ever meet any of the members of Cutting Crew, they'll tell you. And I know this for a fact. This happened a long time ago, by the way. And it's not even a clang, because I don't know if anyone would care. Right. I'm not sure if it was Nick Van Eed, the member. I don't know who it was, but he was a member of Cutting Crew, this guy. It's about 15, maybe 20 years ago. I'm not sure. I am at an event, and there's the end of the event. It's like the after party thing. And there's a guy on the piano, and he's like, "Hey guys, do you remember this song? I just died in your arms tonight." Right, started singing it. And we were like, "Oh, that's the man. That's the man that sings it. All right." And he was saying, "Yeah, so I was in the studio with, I don't know, Bono, whatever, and telling us his stories." But then he'd play the song again. And then he'd get to the end of it and go, "Let me just think. He's there doing a twinkling on the pianos. Ugh. Do you want to hear the same song again? I just died in your arms." Honestly, I must have heard it 5 times. So if you hadn't heard that song before, you definitely knew all about it afterwards. I'll tell you now. Talking of an artist who is everyone's favourite and everyone's singing along to, we want to know all about her too. This is Ella Langley. What a good year she's had in 2026. This is called Choosing Texas. It's BFBS.

0: It's Ella Langley, and that's Choosing Texas, who are on BFBS, a massive song at the moment. She's got a huge career ahead of her, guaranteed. Arctic Monkeys and Crying Lightning is going to be on the way very soon. And if you love BFBS, maybe it's the variety of songs. I mean, just played you a brand new country song, right? Going to play you a great indie track very soon. Also got The Wanted, you know, a nice bit of pop. A real mix. Maybe that's the favourite thing that you like about BFBS. Maybe it's the presenters. Maybe it's the competitions that we do. Well, do let us know. Tell us about what your favourite thing to do is with BFBS. And not just the radio, the TV service that we provide to you. So maybe, I don't know, the F1, the different sport on there. Maybe it's your movies. If you let us know on bfbs.com/survey, take part in this survey. 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And that wouldn't take long. 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

Lightning by Artie Monkeys here on BFBS. I'm Jason. I got the sauce and you got the love. Alex Warren's Emerald Eye is going to be coming up very soon too. Now, when was the last time you signed up to something and you went, oh, why have I signed up to that? You get emails. Can't stand getting emails. I mean, that's just in life. If I look at my phone and I've got more than about 15 emails, I kind of get the fear a little bit. I'm like, oh, do I need to open these? And most of the time, I just delete them. And that's also work emails. I'm very big on that. If I get more than 40 work emails, say I've been away, I will just mass delete them all. If it's that important, people will get back to you. So this is the problem that I've had. I've signed up to something, not even accidentally, just out of kind of guilt. And now they won't leave me alone. I need a bit of help on this, please. I'll tell you about it very soon after this. From Georgia Koo, this is called A Little More Lost.

It's Georgie Koo. It's called A Little More Lost. It's BFBS, I'm Jason. Ops Breakfast for your Monday. Sounding quite good on your Monday, that, at this time of the morning. You know, normally when you hear songs that are absolute bangers, you just think, I need a bit more of a chilled start. That sounded incredible. I've got The Wanted and Glad You Came. It's on the way very soon. Now, what was the last thing you signed up to and you regretted it? Because I was working for this company that was giving out free testosterone kits, right? I was doing a bit of promo stuff for them, like working, doing a bit of event stuff, right? They were there. And they said, do you want one? And I was thinking, yeah, okay. Quite a big company. You might have heard of it. I'm not going to say who they are. But I was like, yeah, go on, I'll sign up. What you do is you leave your number and then you leave your address and then they send this kit to you for a blood test thing. I was like, fine, that's okay. Oh, they won't stop contacting me. It's been over a month now. I just haven't sent it back. And they're like, oh, have you forgotten to do this? And then another one, oh, remember to do this. Honestly, it's like being nagged by your other half. It's so annoying. The sun.

Such a brilliant throwback. There's been many versions of this, and they all sound incredible, don't they? It's a Source and You Got the Love here on BFBS. I'm Jason. Thank you so much for listening to Ops Breakfast for your Monday. Do join me tomorrow. I'm going to be back from 4 a.m. UK time, and I'm going to leave you with this. It's Alex Warren and Emerald Eyes. Have a great day. I'll see you later. Bye.

The Red Hot Chili Peppers. By the way, on BFBS, the Forces station. How you doing? I'm Danny G. Cheers for joining us. It is Monday. This is where we play a game called Headline Deadline. We have gone through this morning's tabloids. We've chosen a story and it's got a rubbish headline. So no drama, nice and easy today. We want to see if you can come up with a creative, funny headline for this story. Mr. England organisers fear that there is a hunk shortage as they have only had 7 entries for this year's contest. Now, Miss England finalists are being asked to nominate their pals to boost the numbers to at least 12. They want at least 12 contestants for Mr. England. They want lads aged 17 to 27 who are single, sporty, good-looking, charitable and charismatic. That's all. That's all they're after in a man. That's who they're after, basically. That is the whole story. And the paper's headline is Shy Men Blow for Beauty Pageant, right? So we can definitely beat this. It's breakfast at bfbs.com. Can you get creative with that? Can you give it a better headline? Oh, no, you can.

Taylor Swift, I knew it, I knew you on BFBS, the Forces stage. And there is so much for us to catch up on this morning, especially the BFBS Pro League Grand Final yesterday at the RAF Museum in London. If only I were a betting woman. But it was the civil servant team made up of Mr. Spud, Lion and Ritzy, who's actually based out in Gibraltar. They beat the Army Buzzards. It is all on social media. Please do, if you get a chance this morning, just search for BFBS Radio on socials. It's very much worth a look. This is BTS. It's butter. Smooth.

0: It's BTS and Butter on BFBS, the Forces station. We've got Corner Shop on the way next. Oh, we're going to need that this morning, aren't we? And then we'll roll out a new top five for the week. Break it down, break it down, down. 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
2: The hardest part of looking out for your mates can be telling them they shouldn't drive. Long journeys, tiredness, alcohol and distractions can affect your ability to drive safely. 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Looking out for your mates doesn't stop on the road.
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1: Corner Shop and Brimful of Asher on BFBS, the Forces Station. I'm Danny G, hope you're doing all right. So we need a new top five for the week. This might be a bit of a random one. You might need to sit on this for a day or two, but it'll come to you, right? I was chatting to a mate over the weekend, and this is how this all came about. He was just saying, just normal conversation, he was walking back to his car after doing the food shop, and he overheard a woman talking to her friend going, yeah, we're all doing really well. We've still got to name him, and we're thinking of naming him George. At least then, when we shop at Asda, his clothes will already have his name in it, which was quite funny. Funny conversation to overhear. So this week's top five, we want to know those random bits of conversation that you've overheard. If you can remember them and maybe share it with us, it is breakfast@bfbs.com. When I was sat in traffic last week, not quite the same thing, but a proper crawling, right, because of temporary traffic lights. Two guys on bicycles go past just going, "Whee!" Can you add to that list?

0: Five men are still being questioned in connection with a suspected bomb plot at an RAF base in Gloucestershire used by the US Air Force. Counter-terror police are understood to be looking into possible connections to Iran after a resident spotted suspicious activity near the Fairford site. The Chancellor, John Healey, is expected to announce billions of pounds to build floating dry docks at the Royal Navy nuclear submarine base on the Clyde during the Labour Party conference in Liverpool later. And a stalemate is to be discussed with police bosses in Northern Ireland over an Orange Order parade that was blocked from walking through a nationalist area. In sport, Republic of Ireland head coach Heimir Hallgrímsson says his players raised worldwide awareness over the Gaza war after they chose not to shake hands with Israeli players before or after their game. The Irish side won their Nations League match in Hungary 3-0.
1: The desire the players showed to make a statement on the pitch. They are football players, they wanted to show on the pitch, make that do the talking in their feet. What they did was impressive.
0: Wales lost 2-0 to Denmark in Copenhagen and remain bottom of their group. England's cricketers beat Sri Lanka by 223 runs in the third one-day international at the Oval as they won the series 2-1. Tom Banton led the way for England with an innings of 126. Boxing promoter Eddie Hearn claims this week's first press conference for Tyson Fury and Anthony Joshua's much-anticipated fight may not be going ahead. The all-British heavyweight bout was confirmed on Thursday for the 11th of December in Cardiff. And Olympic gold medalist Katie Marchant has announced her retirement from cycling, calling time on her 13-year career. The 33-year-old walks away as a reigning champion in the team sprint after taking gold in Paris. That's the latest. I'm Tanya Snuggs.

That's Billie Eilish, Justin Bieber and Bad Guy on BFBS, the Forces Station. How you doing? All right, I'm Danny G. So we are playing Headline Deadline. You've still got another 15 minutes to go if you can come up with a better headline than the paper have for this story. Mr. England organisers fear that there is a hunk shortage because they've only had 7 entries for this year's contest. Miss England finalists are being urged to nominate their own pals to boost the numbers to at least 12. They're looking for lads aged between 17 and 27 who are single, sporty, good-looking, charitable and charismatic. That's all, right? There's no shortage of that. What are you talking about? Yes, that is the story. The paper's headline is Shy Men Blow for Beauty Pageant. Because it's a blow. There's a shortage. They can't do the contest otherwise. Jez is on with, well, it's not very hunkadory, is it? Which is very good. Hunkadory. Emma's on with Mr. England Needs a Man, You All. Very good. Ollie's on with Hunk, Line and Sinker. Very, very good. Can you add to that list, though? We've already beaten the paper, but there's still time. You're the best.

0: It's Cat's Eye and Animal. We've got Blink 182 on the way next, and then we're going to be catching up with Eddie Eggleton, who earlier this year set a pretty grueling challenge to do over 6,000 kilometres in 173 days, I think it was. It's the distance between all the Super League stadiums, because why not? And well, he's been doing it to raise money for Motor Neurone Disease Association. He's always been fundraising for this course ever since we've known him. So we'll catch up with him next.
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1: Wake up.
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0: Forces Station. Good morning, I'm Danny G. It is time for us to have a little catch-up with Eddie Eggleton, one of my favourite names I have ever heard in the world. And he's always been doing a lot of fundraising. He's in the Navy. And this week's a pretty big week for him, so we're going to give him a call, find out exactly what is going on.
1: Morning, Dan.
0: Morning, Eddie. How you doing?
1: Yeah, tired. How are you?
0: Yeah, not too bad. Have you got headphones in or something?
1: Nope, all out in the gym. It's great.
0: I was going to say, are you on speaker, though? Because you sound a little bit far away.
1: Yeah, I was on speaker, sorry.
0: No, it's all right. Come on, it's not the first time you've been on the show. Come on, brother.
1: Yeah, it's the first time I've done it while I'm doing my fitness, isn't it?
0: Yeah, I know, true. To be fair, but you don't sound out of breath or anything. Say hello to us again, Eddie.
1: I'm not trying hard enough, sorry.
0: Oh, there we go. Crystal clear, there we go. So, look. No, you're really busy. You actually just said that you're training like right now as well. You sound great. I can't hear any heavy breathing or anything. Remind us, what is it you are doing? Why is this week a big week?
1: So this is my final week for my 6,070 kilometres on a static bike for charity.
0: How many?
1: 6,070.8 kilometres in 173 days.
0: Obviously, don't forget that 0.8 kilometres there.
1: It's all essential miles, you know this.
0: So how many have you been trying to do a day and how long have you been doing this for now? This isn't just something you woke up over the weekend and said, oh, let's give it a go.
1: So this is the average. I'm averaging 35.4 every day, about 24 miles in a day.
0: And I can tell you're working out now. Go on, keep going.
1: Yeah. So the idea is I came back from a trip away with the military, and I started it in April 13th to finish by a grand final, which is this Saturday coming. So I've got to do X amount of kilometres per day to make the finales, the distance between all the Super League stadiums and the Super League this year.
0: So actually, you're well annoyed at your mate from BFBS over here for giving you a call whilst you've just started.
1: It's great fun, isn't it?
0: So how many kilometres have you done so far? Where are we at?
1: I've just done 15 and I'm on 4 now, so I'm on 19 today.
0: Okay.
1: I'm doing 30 today.
0: Right, 30 today, and you're doing this every day because you've got to complete this by Saturday.
1: Yeah. And then I've only got 80 left till Friday, so it's 20 a day, so I'm happy.
0: Oh, okay, yeah, good going. And why are you doing this?
1: Why am I doing it? It's for Motor Neurone Disease Association. I've got family members that have died of it and family members that have got it, so it's a bit of a rubbish disease with no cure. That's generally it.
0: Keep going. I feel like this call should just be about me going, just do it. You got this.
1: Yeah, well, I was never going to fail. I was always going to complete it, Dan.
0: Oh, I know, Eddie. Look, we've known each other for quite a few years now. And you've always done epic things like this and always fundraising for MNDA and things like that. How much have you raised so far? And obviously, I know it's always been about...
1: In this trip, I've raised about £1,900, so £1,900 so far.
0: Oh, fair play to you, Ed.
1: In my life, I've raised 13,000, so I'm very proud of that.
0: That was it, because the last time we spoke, I had to ask you the question, because I remember years back, you said you wanted to do, 40 marathons by the time you were 40, and you're still lying to me, saying you're over 40 now.
1: Yeah, I'm 41 now, yeah, it's great.
0: Liar.
1: My birthday was last week.
0: Oh, happy birthday for last week, dude.
1: Cheers, Dan.
0: Look, I tell you what, I will let you go, because obviously, you know, just do it. Just know that you've got the entirety of this Breakfast Show family rallying behind you this week. Can we, if you don't mind, pick this up again, same time tomorrow-ish? Is that all right with you, or would you rather us get lost?
1: That's fine, Dan. I'll see you tomorrow.
0: Perfect. All right. Well, you crack on. Eddie, thank you so much. Good luck.
1: Cheers, Danny. Thank you very much.
0: Speak to you tomorrow. You just do
1: Bye-bye.
0: It.
2: 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The Forces Station.
0: That's Eddie Eggleton of the Royal Navy. He does so much for charity, MNDA specific. If you do want to follow his progress this week, where he's since April attempting to, on the bike, do 60,070.8 kilometres in 173 days, he's got to finish it this week. So we'll be catching up with him each day. But if you want to see how he's getting on, you got to search for Edward Eggleton. I think I just get the look, you know, only his mother can call him that. Edward Eggleton on Just Giving. Check it out and you'll see MNDA in bright orange letters on there.
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Raven Lane, it's Love Me Not. How you doing? This is BFBS, the Forces Station. I'm Danny G. Right, the deadline has passed for headline deadline. We've definitely beaten the paper's headline for this. The story was, Mr. England organisers fear that there is a hunk shortage because they've only had 7 entries for this year's contest. Miss England finalists are being asked to nominate their pals to boost the numbers to at least 12. They're looking for lads aged 17 to 27 who are single, sporty, good-looking, charitable and charismatic. That's who they're looking for. The paper's headline is, Shy men blow for beauty pageant. Right, but we've definitely beaten it. Stephen was first on with Why Not, which is actually, it's pretty good if you think about it. Jez is on with, well, that's not very hunkadory, is it? It's very, very good. It looks good written down as well. Emma's on with Mr. England Needs a Man, You All. Ollie's on with Hunk, Line and Sinker. Frank's on with Simply Pageant, more like Page Can't. It's good. Looks better written down when I say it. I'm sorry, I ruin it. And Sarah's on with Mr. England, more like Mr. Missing. Yeah, it's a shame, isn't it? I can't believe they've had 7 entries. They need at least 12. What's going on? This is where I have to pick a winner. Oh, I always forget I have to pick a winner when Cam's not here. I'm terrible at this. I think it might have to be Jez with, well, that's not very hunkadory, is it? Thank you for playing. I don't know what you win. Look, it's Monday. Nice and easy. We've beaten the paper. That's what matters. How are you doing? All right. We've got the latest single from Miley for you next. After Jamiroquai, This Is All Right.

and Vertigo on VFBS, the Forces Station. How you doing? It is Monday, only a few days left of September. We've got the 1st of October on Thursday. So don't forget your white rabbits, she says, knowing she will completely forget herself. I hope you're doing all right, though. It is time for the game with no name. This is where we're going to have a conversation, you and me, right? Just a conversation, but the odd word is going to be replaced by an artist or band. And there is a song that they did that would make the conversation make sense. It's a secret little language of ours. It's quite easy. Like, you know when you stand up too quick and you get a little bit dizzy, you get a little bit you too? See, it's easy. You get a little bit of vertigo, you get a little bit of you too. That's how the game is played, right? So here we go. Can you make these make sense? Over the weekend, I was walking the dog, right? And I found a £50 note, believe it or not, right? And I just thought, whew, that's good luck. I'm going to go and play the lottery. I won on that as well. Then I went home and I found another £50 note. What? Come on. You've got to share me here. Come on. You've got to share me. All right, fine. Maybe I'm lying a smidge or over-exaggerating. But over the weekend, Susie, I did actually go through my wardrobe. I've got to find a nice party dress for this coming weekend. I just don't know whether to go with the little Alana Miles or the red silk one. I'm really unsure. Not really sure which way to go there. Can you make those sentences make sense? Breakfast at bfbs.com. Help a girl out, will you? So there was Cher in there and Alana Miles. What songs did they do that would make those sentences make sense? Breakfast at bfbs.com. This is Hosier and Too Sweet.

Hosier and Too Sweet on BFBS, the Forces Station. I'm Danny. Hope you're doing all right. Have you figured out then, name with no game today, the round we're playing, where it's just a conversation between you and I. That's it. Just a conversation. However, one or two words have been replaced by an artist or band, right? And that artist, they did a song that if you work out which song they did, it makes the sentence make sense. Oh, the example I like to use is constantly like, I'm so glad that, you know, over the weekend I had some time to myself. You know, I had to do a load of tidying up because the house was really lowly young. It was messy, right? You know, her big hit. There you go. Boom. That's how this game works. So over the weekend, I was walking the dog and I found a £50 note. And I was like, that's really, really lucky, isn't it? I'll go and play the lottery. I won on that too. I then, on my way home, found another £50 note. Oh, come on, you've got to share me here. You've got to share me. All right, fine, I'm lying. But over the weekend, seriously, I did actually have to go through my wardrobe. I've got to find a really nice little party dress for this coming weekend. I just don't know whether to go with the little Alana Miles one or the red silk one. Can you make those sentences make sense? Do you know what songs Cher and Alana Miles did that would just make those sentences make sense? It's breakfast at bfbs.com. Good luck.

It was a very, very big weekend at the RAF Museum in London. If you're just joining us, maybe you haven't heard Tanya from the news or seen socials yet. The BFBS Pro League Grand Final happened last night. After 5 months, three games, we have finally got a Rocket League winner. It's the SEA Dragons, made up of Mr. Spud, Ritzy and Lion. It's the civil servant team. Wait until you hear the moment of their win. It is absolutely incredible. We're also going to be hearing from the SEA Dragons about their win against the Army Buzzards within the next half an hour or so. For now, though, this is the 1975. It's I'm In Love With You on BFBS, the Forces Station. Good morning. Hope you're doing all right.

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2: Search is on to replace the MOD's Land Rovers. Simon has test-driven some contenders.
3: It will be across all three services. It has to be a base vehicle which they can adapt to 9 different variants.
2: And more people are warning that Russia may be preparing to step up its aggression against NATO.
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0: That's Ray's latest tune with her sisters, Absolutely and Amma. It's called Joy on BFBS, the Forces Station. I'm Danny G. Cheers for joining us. We are talking in code in this part of the show. We're using artist names to replace the name of a song they did, right? Did you get these today? Maybe a little bit tricky for a Monday. Yeah, over the weekend, I was walking the dog and I found a £50 note, right? And I thought, oh, well, that's real lucky. I'll go and play the lottery. And I won on that as well. And then anyway, I can't believe it. I'm walking home and I found another £50 note. Oh, come on. Come on, you got to share me there. All right, fine. Maybe I'm lying a little. But over the weekend, I did actually go through my wardrobe because I've got to find a nice little party dress for this coming weekend. I just don't know whether to go with the little Alana Miles one or the red silk one. So how did you get on with those? So what songs did Cher and Alana Miles do that would make sense in those sentences, right? So over the weekend, I'm walking the dog. I find a £50 note and I thought, that's good luck, I'll go and play the lotto. Won on that as well. I'm walking home. I find another £50 note. Oh, come on. You've got to...
1: believe
0: me. You've got to share me. You've got to...
1: believe.
0: All right, fine. I'm lying a little bit. But over the weekend, seriously, I did go through my wardrobe. I've got to find a nice little party dress for this coming weekend. I just don't know whether to go with the little Alana Miles one. Or the red silk one. Alana Miles Black Velvet.
1: Black Velvet.
0: Well done if you got it. We'll play again same time tomorrow.
1: It's

0: 5 seconds of summer, and she looks so perfect on BFBS, the Forces Station. Hope you're doing all right. I'm Danny G. It's time for this.
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0: It is Monday, so we are kicking off. We've got four fresh new music songs for you this week, right? This is our chance to get to know you a little better. You're going to hear these four tracks sprinkled throughout the playlist, throughout the day, all up until Thursday, right? You've got the end of Play Thursday to cast your vote. You get one each week. We want to know which of these four is your favourite. There's new music from Phoebe Bridgers, James Hype, new music from Churches. The first track we've got for you, though, this morning is from Taylor Swift. She's released a surprise single, right? It's the first new song since she got married to Travis earlier on in the summer. It is called Patient Zero. I read it first as Patience Zero, and I thought, oh my word, she's there already. She's only been married a few months. Check it out, though. Have a listen. If you want it to win, you've got to give it your vote online, bfbs.com/music.
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0: 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It's track one of four fresh new songs for you this week. 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
1: This is Breakfast. 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

0: It's Muse and Supermassive Black Hole. It is 1:45. How are you doing, all right? What a weekend.
1: Pro League. Grand Final.
0: It all came to an end at the RAF Museum in London last night. Season 2 of the BFBS Pro League Grand Final. After 5 months, 3 games, we've got a Rocket League winner. The SEA Dragons, made up of Mr. Spud, Ritzy and Lion, the civil servant team. They beat tournament favourites British Army Esports Buzzards 4-2. Here are the closing moments from the play. Check this out. It is just epic.
2: Lion again wins the challenge. Bad board. Bluey chases this down. Bluey sideways, but no one's there. The pass is behind Onza, who has to try and recover it now. Ritzy moves forward. Miss after miss after miss. One final chance. You've got to keep it up. You've got to do the full court carry. If you're the Sea Dragons, get it away from net. Still up high. Bluey. Oh, it hits the ground rather than the wall. The BFBS Valyrian Grand Final champions are civilians yet again. SEA Dragons, take a bow.
0: Take a bow indeed. Look, teams from across the services, but the civvies have it. A team made up of Gibraltar-based Ritzy, who works for the MOD, and Mr. Spud and Lion from military families. The SEA Dragons take home the trophy. And Forces Sport presenter, as Simon Hunter, spoke to the winning team on stage straight after their victory.
3: What a campaign. What a fantastic 4 months it's been. What a brilliant grand final day as well. I think Lion, I mean, they came right back at you, the Buzzards. You had to really power through there and see off that resilience from them.
4: Yes, I mean, again, still full of nerves. Like, I'm literally shaking. But yeah, we just powered through, literally trusting that I'm passing to him all the time. The amount of assists I got. Yeah, it's just full trust, comms, and yeah, you can hit the ceiling.
3: Of course, that's what you were expecting. That sort of combative nature of the final and for it to be a little bit back and forth too.
4: Yes. Oh, I'm speechless. I'm literally speechless. It was 2-0 and then was a bit down on the comms, and then literally as soon as we won that second one to make it 2-2, yeah, life-changing. It's quick. Quick pace.
3: Well, if you're speechless, I mean, asking what it means to you guys to be lifting this trophy in just a few moments' time, of course, how would you sum it up?
5: Oh, I mean, it's been such a journey. I mean, every qualifier we went back and forth with the Buzzards, so we knew it would be a really, really tough game, but I'm glad we finally got it over the line.
3: How much more special does it make it having everyone here in this live audience and a fantastic venue too?
6: It feels really good. Honestly, I was so nervous coming into this event. Obviously, I'm a newcomer. I'm the rookie, you know, so I thought I was going to just crumble under the pressure, but my teammates really helped me, and yeah, here we are.
3: What have you made of the quality of the competition as well in terms of some of those other sides? I mean, today has been non-stop, but to try and call any of it is extremely difficult.
7: It's been impossible. We thought the other semi-final, we was watching it, and when Typhoon stole that game 1, we really thought, how's this happening? You know, had it happened online, not many teams have taken a game off the Buzzards. And yeah, it's been great for us. We've come all the way now, and we can't believe it.
0: That's this year's winners, SEA Dragons from Rocket League. They're taking the trophy home. 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
1: Come on!

The Kid Laroi, Love Again on VFBS, the Forces Station. We've got Eels to play for you next, taking us to the news after the latest from Sienna Spyro. It's called Great Expectation. And don't forget, Sit Tight, Rewind is on the way. An hour of tunes from 1 year.

Sinead O'Connor, and Nothing Compares to You. What year did it chart, though? Let's say hello to Rippers in Bristol. Hello to Daz in Oakham. All right, sausage. Pete is on, and Craig as well. So, really good start to the week. You're welcome for making the Rewound Rewind tune so easy. A clip of a song that we will play in full, just in reverse. Really?

BFB, where every beat matters. Turn up the beat. Yo, let's go.

I gave this its first play on BFBS a couple weeks ago on Old School and Anthems. And honestly, just the feel-good, the kind of sunshiny, poppy goodness of this. Incredible. Topic's new one. It's called Lucky Ones. If you want even more dance, hip-hop and R&B bangers, go get BFBS Beats on. They've got

I tell you what, that is a great tune to kick things off this morning. That was Years and Years with King. It's just gone 13 minutes past seven, and it is Monday the 28th of September. And good morning to you. It's nice to be back. My name is Tom. If you've been listening for a few weeks now and you're unsure as to who I am, that's absolutely fine. I am normally on The Breakfast Show, but I've been away for a couple of weeks now. I've been travelling. I went to Chile for a little bit, went to Brazil, went to Peru, went to the Amazon. That was quite cool. I also went to a desert, my first ever desert. It's very exciting. Anyway, we're going to be talking more about that later on as we're going to be talking about travelling etiquette. We've also got fresh new music coming up. And in just a moment, we're going to be hearing from the Met Office, finding out how the weather is looking this morning. But before all of that, I'd love to hear from you. Do get in touch. fi@bfbs.com. That's my email address. You're going to need it for lots of different things this morning. But more than anything, do get in touch and let me know how it is you are doing today. Got some good music coming up for you as well. In a bit, we've got a bit of Adele. We've got some of the Dandy Warhols. Next, though, it's this. It's Moving to the Sun.

0: Yeah, I really like that one. It sounds great, doesn't it? It's Moving to the Sun here at BFBS. It's just gone 17 minutes past 7, and it's time to have a quick look at your weather. BFBS weather. And to help us do that this morning, we have got Chris on the line from the Met Office. Good morning, Chris.
1: Good morning.
0: So, how is the weather looking today?
1: Well, it could be a few icy surfaces around to start, but this should melt away pretty quickly, and any early mist and fog patches should also clear pretty quickly, and that will leave a mostly settled day with patchy cloud and sunny spells. If you're unlucky, could just catch the odd light shower. Light winds are generally southwesterly with a high of around 8 degrees.
0: Excellent stuff. That feels like it's a little bit warmer than it was than when I previously left. Nevertheless, Chris, thank you for coming on this morning.
1: Okay, thank you. BFBS.

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1: 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Back to the music.

for the last 2 weeks. If you're listening to me for the first time thinking, who is this? Where's Neil gone? Yeah, it's me. I'm normally the one that's here, but good. Thank you very much to Neil for covering for me for the last 2 weeks. Anyway, what I've been doing for the last 2 weeks is I've been travelling around South America. It was wonderful. While you're here in the Falklands, if you ever get the chance to, I highly recommend it. Get on the LATAM flight that leaves every Saturday. It's fantastic. I had the most amazing time. Where did I go? I went to Santiago in Chile. That was very good. Went to Rio in Brazil. That was like a lifelong dream of mine accomplished. It was fantastic. Went into the jungle for a bit. Went hang gliding into a favela. Wonderful. Highly recommend it. I also went to Peru for a little bit. I went to the Amazon rainforest. And then I went to Lima. And on one day in Lima, I got a four-hour coach ride. 4 hours there, 4 hours back to the Ica Desert. It's the first time I've ever been to a desert. It was incredible. It felt a little bit like I'd entered the world of Aladdin. I know it's completely different continents, but that's how it felt. It was fantastic. I enjoyed the whole thing. The sun was wonderful. The wildlife was wonderful because we were on a big boat trip that day. And we went sandboarding. We basically went sledging, but on sand dunes, which is pretty cool. I have ruined a white t-shirt that I had. It's completely rubbish. But nevertheless, I had a fantastic time. Apart from one thing, okay, apart from the public transport that we took there. Now, I've got a big question for you this morning. Is should chairs be able to recline on public transport? I know we're going to be slightly biased as we listen to this morning because we often have to take the air bridge here at the Falklands. I'm willing to make an exception for the air bridge. Because, right, when you recline on that, it doesn't affect the person behind you. Like, it doesn't ruin their experience. But I went on a coach ride for 8 hours one day in South America. And the person in front of me, from the very beginning of the journey, from about 5 a.m, had reclined their chair all the way back. And it completely ruined the whole journey for me. Honestly, I've got a knee injury now that's just not really sorting itself out. So let me know what you think. FI@bfbs.com. Should chairs be able to recline on public transport, excluding the air bridge? Let's pretend that isn't part of this conversation. BFBS.

I tell you what, that is a really nice song for me to come back to after 2 weeks of travelling. It's from Ash, and you're probably wondering who she is, because we don't play her that often here on the radio. But you've almost definitely heard one of her songs before during the pandemic, in the COVID-19 pandemic. She released a song called Moral of the Story, which was just huge. It absolutely blew up during the pandemic. And that's a new one from the same person. As I say, her name is Ash, and it's called Stop the Wedding. Anyway, as lovely as that song was, let's go to something a little bit more uphyped. Like this, it is Talk to You by Another and 54 Ultra. It's also worth remembering, this morning there is an air bridge arriving at 11:50 a.m. We are going to go through the air traffic information and all of that later on, just after 8. For now though, if you have got someone coming in to, on the air bridge today, maybe a handover or a family member, anything like that, you could take them to the Visitor Information Centre over at 12 Fac. It's open from 11 a.m.

0: And at 25 to 8 this morning here on Breakfast, that is Talk to You by Another and 54 Ultra. It has 100% got me bopping here in the studio. It's sounding fantastic. Let me introduce you to my friend
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0: Just like this morning's round of Under the News Desk. If you're a new listener to BFBS and you're unsure as to what Under the News Desk is, it's very simple. Basically, I've taken some headlines from the last 24 hours, well, from over the weekend, and I'm going to read them out for you now. They're a mix of very positive and very wacky, slightly crazy headlines. The first one, though, is very positive indeed. Scotland becomes the first country in the world to make hygiene products for women free. Yeah, that's definitely a positive headline. The next one is more along the lines of wacky, if I'm being completely honest. Texas Daycare Center sued over allegations of toddler fight club. Someone broke the first rule of Fight Club. Never talk about Fight Club. And your third and final headline this morning is the world's oldest baby has been born from embryo frozen in 1994. Think about how many crazy things that embryo would have been frozen throughout. I mean, the COVID-19 pandemic, we talked about that earlier on, like 9/11, the London Olympics 2012, that embryo was frozen during Brexit.

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0: What an exciting tune to play for you this morning from 1993. 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
0: And as good as it was, I would rather play for you some brand new music in the form of fresh new music. 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That's where you can vote. So today's song is by Phoebe Bridges and it's called On Video. Now, before you get excited, this isn't, you know, some sort of announcement of a new album or anything like that. She has recorded this song specifically for a new film, which is basically an American psychological horror. The film is called Prime Time. It's got Robert Pattinson in it, so I think it's going to be good. And the song is also very, very good. Again, if you want to vote for it, just go to bfbs.com/music.
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1: 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It's just gone 9:09, and this morning we are talking about public transport. But that's because for the last 2 weeks I've been travelling. I've been on a lot of public transport. I've been on more planes than I can honestly remember. I've been on a couple of coaches, a couple of trains. And I was on one coach in particular, actually. I was on it for 8 hours that day. 4 hours there, 4 hours back, over in Peru, from Lima to the Ica Desert. It was fantastic. I enjoyed it so much. One issue I had was the fact that the coach had recliner chairs, and they weren't made properly, because normally when you're a recliner chair, it doesn't affect the person behind you. However, these ones did, and I now have a serious knee injury. I say serious, it's not that bad. I'm overreacting a little bit, but it was annoying, okay, and I want to be clear about that. So I'm asking you this morning, how do you feel about seat recliners on every mode of public transport except the air bridge? That is where I'm willing to make an exception. Maddie has got in touch, and she said, I can't really say what she said on the radio because she used a word that I can't really say, but she's basically described people that recline their seats as something that I can't say on the radio, so you can imagine it's quite bad. If I was to say that on the radio, I'd probably get the sack and I'd become a truck driver again. Well, ironically, I'd get called it on a daily basis. We've received a message from Elliot, who said, I will recline my seat straight away with zero remorse, Tom. Manners and politeness on public transport are for suckers. I mean, good for you. I guess that means you're always fairly comfortable, so thank you for that, Elliot. Do tell me, how do you feel about seat recliners and people that recline their seats on public transport? FI at bfbs.com.
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Josh Baker and Poppy Bascom with My Place here at BFBS. Just gone 5 minutes away, so we've got your news coming up in just a minute. After that, we are going to be having a quick look at your flight information. And excitingly, happening later on tonight is the MPC Camera Club. It happens every Monday from 7:30pm to 9:30pm. So head along to that if you like. And taking you through to the news, it's this. Sweet Lovin' by Sagala.

It's a big tune, isn't it? It is Gypsy Woman by Crystal Waters here at BFBS. Standing absolutely fantastic for you this morning. My name is Tom. It's great to be with you. Coming up in just a minute then, we are going to go through your Falklands flight information. First though, I've got a big tune for you by Nirvana. Now, I was going to play it for you, but for some reason, it's hard to explain, it's not appearing on my screen. I can't get it to load. Can I get a different song in? I tell you what, let's do this instead, because I'm having 8 o'clock issues on a Monday morning. This is Day and Night by Kid Cudi.

0: night.
1: Such a banger. 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
1: And I'll tell you what, it is time to have a quick look at your Falklands flight information. As there is an air bridge arriving later on this morning at 10 minutes to 12, just before lunchtime. So hopefully those that arrive are able to get a bit of grub as they settle into the day here in the Falklands. But yeah, 11:50 a.m. this morning, that's when you need to be at the terminal if you are picking someone up. Now, if you're hoping to get on the next air bridge that is leaving tomorrow morning at 11 a.m., here is all the information that you need. The first thing is, phase one check-in is cancelled. It's not happening today due to reduced passenger figures. So, don't worry if you're in a panic this morning because you haven't packed your bags. You think, oh no, I've got to get myself over to phase one checking in a minute. You do not need to worry about it. It's absolutely fine. However, you do need to go along to phase two check-in tomorrow morning. Phase two check-in is now for absolutely everyone. It's very inclusive. It's taking place tomorrow morning at 6:45 a.m. until 8 a.m. Board through is at the exact same time. Again, 6:45 a.m. to 8 a.m. tomorrow morning. The bus leaving from 12 Fac, taking you up to the terminal, is leaving at 6:35 a.m. and there will be a departure of about 11 a.m. and do make sure you remember that you're heading to East Midlands Airport and not to Bryce Norton.
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0: It's a lovely song, that, isn't it? It's Ed Sheeran with Camera. And here at BFBS this morning, I'm going to level with you. I'm slightly, ever so slightly, disappointed. Because I've been away for 2 weeks, and I thought to myself when I went, I thought, yeah, they're breakfast free. They're gonna handle that. The lovely listeners that I've got, they are going to get that sorted. Unfortunately, you haven't.
1: BFBS. Right here. The Force Station. Right now. The Breakfast 3.
0: Which does mean I've still got the same three sounds here on The Breakfast 3, except I've got a much bigger grand total. It's now at £530 worth of shopping vouchers. Here are your secret sounds. So we know what the secret song is. It's Blossoms with the Sulking Poet. We also know what the secret voice is. We figured this out right in the beginning. It's Lily Collins from Emily in Paris.
2: Stand in front of the mirror and go, Peter Pan.
0: Now, this is what we're struggling with. It's this. It's the secret sound. What do you think it is? Get in touch, fi@bfbs.com. I'll be honest, I really thought you were going to figure it out while I was away. I thought 2 weeks, that's loads of time. You'll get it. Unfortunately, you haven't. So we are still stuck on this one thing. Here it is again. Yeah, I mean, to be fair to you, it could be anything, that, couldn't it? It could be literally anything. I've already got guesses coming through. We'll tell you whether those are right or wrong in about 30 minutes' time. For now, though, let's have a look at some of the guesses I got while I was away. Neil would have covered for these, so thank you, Neil, for that. Let's have a look. We've got someone that guessed the wheels on a trolley. No, it's not that. Getting your bags off the conveyor belt at the airport. It's not that either, I'm afraid. Taking toilet paper off the toilet roll. Can you imagine that? If it was that, like, how weird would it be if I recorded these sounds while I was doing a number two on the toilet? I mean, I guess it's efficient, right? Two birds, one stone. Another guess we had was a dog lead retracting, thumping through a book or magazine, opening and closing curtains. Some of these guesses are getting very, very niche and very weird. Is the sound by any chance the pulling of sellotape or a dispenser and then cutting it? No, I'm afraid it wasn't that. Pulling the beads on the window blinds? No, but I do kind of get where you were going with that. I can kind of hear it myself. Using a spray can? Look, it's none of those things, but send in your guesses. What do you think it is? fi@bfbs.com.
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0: And it is time for Section Connection. However, I'll level with you. I have a confession to make. I don't really have a Section Connection ready for you. I'll be honest with you. When I was travelling around South America for 2 weeks, it wasn't... Probably wasn't at the top of my priority list, if I'm being completely honest. Don't worry, it's going to be back at the top of my priority list now. I'm sure we'll have a new Section Connection for you next week. However, this week, I thought what I could do is I could inspire you. I thought I would play for you some of the best songs that we've had in Section Connection so far while I've been here. I have now been here for about half of my tour. I'm doing 9 months in total. I think I'm about 4.5 months of the way through. I'll be honest with you, I'm not 100% sure, but I have heard some absolute bangers in Section Connection. So I thought we would play some of those really incredible tunes, the ones that really stood out to us at the time. I'll play them for you again, and maybe it would inspire you to get in touch with me, fi@bfbs.com, and get involved in a Section Connection. It is really simple. I basically spend 1 minute with you in total and your whole section to record a couple.

Yeah, big tune that, isn't it? And it is a Section Connection greatest hits. It's Si Antes Te Hablo Conocido. Hopefully I've pronounced that correctly. And it is from Carol G. The Terminal have actually got in touch. They said, hi, Tom. How many times do you need to say Section Connection? As many times as are necessary. And if the Terminal would like to do a Section Connection, they're more than welcome to. I also got a message from my mother. And it's a general rule of mine that whenever I get a message from my mum, I have to read it out on the radio. She said to me, oh, Tom, this is a nice Spanish tune. Did you get it from someone over in South America? Clearly, she thinks Section Connection has gone international. And she's not actually listening or concentrating whatsoever, but that's fine. That is exactly what mothers are for.

0: 10 over 10 by Royal Blood here at BFBS. It's just gone 27 minutes to 9. I've got loads of your guesses coming through for the breakfast free.
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1: The breakfast three.
0: And you know what? There's still time to keep your guesses coming in. If you would like to, fi@bfbs.com. That is my email address. Our grand total at the minute is £530. That is an awful lot of money. I should say it's all in shopping vouchers that you can use at either one of the two West stores. But still, nevertheless, £530 is quite a lot. And they do sell, like, different bits of technology over in the West store, don't they? I'm pretty sure you can buy an iPad. So who knows? You win this voucher, you could put all that money towards an iPad. It might even be enough to buy the hot iPad as a whole, if I'm being completely honest. Anyway, all you've got to do is figure out what our secret sound is. Here it is. Send in your guesses, fi@bfbs.com, and we'll go through that in just a minute.
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1: Here's a London double-decker bus. In fact, here are 24 of them. Since 2021, we've saved the equivalent space of 24 buses worth of landfill just by recycling our rubbish at MPC. Cans, cardboard and plastic are shipped back to the UK, and glass is recycled locally into building aggregate. So if you're thinking of just chucking your recyclables in the wrong bin, please think again. Separating your rubbish into the right bins really does make a difference. Use bin suites in the access corridor near main block accommodation at both NAFEs. Or if you're on the patch, use the bins behind 120 facility.
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0: Ella Langley with Choose in Texas, one of my mum's favourite songs, which I think makes it a mum anthem, doesn't it? Which is, it's a fantastic title for any song to have, really. Now, anyway, if your home base is RAF Odeon, then you might be interested to know that it has a new station commander. Group Captain Jim Doyle, who takes over from Group Captain Sarah Moorhead, he has just arrived, and Richard Wythe has been over to meet the new commander.
1: So I'm a cyberspace professional, Air Force officer. So my prior role before coming here, I was at MOD Corsham in Wiltshire as the Chief of Staff of the new Defence Cyber and Electromagnetic Force. And prior to that, I had the privilege of commanding Royal Air Force Witten in Cambridgeshire, supporting the Defence Intelligence Mission.
2: So over your time in the Royal Air Force, what's been a particular highlight you've had so far?
1: Well, it's really interesting because there are so many, but I think the one theme that endures throughout, whether it's command opportunities or time deployed or indeed in staff, has been about the people. In the military, you get to work with some truly wonderful people on some really interesting problems. And frankly, you know, the energy that people bring, the sense of purpose, the sense of fun makes all the difference. So yeah, what's been my highlight so far in the Royal Air Force? It's absolutely been the people.
2: So what made you actually decide you wanted to join the Royal Air Force? Was there a particular moment you're growing up going, yep, that's what I want to do?
1: Well, the truth is, if you ask my folks, they'll tell you that ever since I knew that there was an Air Force, I wanted to join. And that's probably not a satisfactory answer, but I came in through the Air Cadet organization, had a fantastic time, made some wonderful friends there. They truly are fantastic in terms of the support that the volunteers offer to young people coming through. And I know it's not necessarily about recruitment, but it's certainly how I came into the service.
2: You're now here at RAF Odeon for the first time, stepping in through those gates a month or so ago. What are you hoping to achieve while you're here in post?
1: Well, the truth is, you know, I want to understand the unit. I haven't served at RAF Odeon before. I know it, of course, by its reputation for the people, the excellence, the operational output. So in terms of my time here as station commander, my sort of personal philosophy in command is to recognize that rarely is it me that fixes the problems. It's the people that I work with. So my role really is to understand what those problems are and ensure there's as least frictions and frustrations between people being in their jobs and being able to get their jobs done well.
2: And Jim, you're new into post here at RAF Odeon. Have you got a message for the serving personnel, the families, particularly those serving personnel that are deployed currently?
1: Well, of course, having just arrived as the station commander at RAF Odeon, I won't have met you yet, but I look forward to your safe return. And until then, thank you for what you're doing.
3: Come on!

0: What's it gonna be? What we gonna do? Here we go again. This ain't nothing new. I ain't trying to run game, but it's true, cause you
1: came and you made me feel.
0: You call me for help, you gotta chill. Need time for yourself, you gotta heal. This ain't something you felt, it's how you feel.
1: You came just to make me feel.
0: We built this all wrong, I'll take blame, but instead of us tearing it down,

It's a beautiful song, that, isn't it? It's Stormzy, it features Flo, and it is Hide and Seek here at BFBS. It's just gone 10 minutes to 9. Our grand total today is £530. If you can figure out what the secret sound is for the breakfast free. And we've got loads of guesses coming in this morning. Before anyone else, before I'd even played the sound this morning, actually, Margaret guessed at the crack of dawn. Is it by chance taking tissues from a hand dispenser? I'm afraid it isn't that, Margaret. Thank you for your guess, though. Rosh and Heather over at the terminal guessed ripping tape off a box. I'm afraid it's not that either. Tony has guessed. Hi, Tom. Could it by any chance be someone putting something in a bag or a backpack? Again, it's not that. And Teddy from the West Falklands. Hello to you, Teddy. Good morning. Has said, hi, Tom. Is it by any chance an automatic air freshener dispenser thingy? I'm afraid it is not that either. Thank you for your guesses, though. That does mean that tomorrow's grand total is going to be £540. Wow, that's getting big. That's getting massive. And you know what? We'll get this one on for you right now. It's Fontaine's DC with Marianne here at BFBS.

It's a really nice song, that. It's Fontaine's DC with Marianne. It's just gone 9:06. Coming up in just a moment, we have got your news. And then after that, I'm going to get a dog barking on the radio for you. We've got Sunflower by Post Malone in just a minute. First, though, Unhealthy by Anne-Marie.

big tune, isn't it? It's Can't Get You Out of My Head by Kylie Minogue here at BFBS. It's just gone 13 minutes past nine. Good morning to you. If you have only just tuned in, then my name is Tom. I'm back after 2 weeks of leave. Do you know what? It's good to be back. I was a little bit nervous, you know, that I might have lost my way on the radio. I was scared about it. I had a nightmare at one point, actually, in a hostel in Peru. But no, it's all sounding good and feeling good. It is good to be back, and it's good to be talking to you again. Do get in touch, fi@bfbs.com. That's my email address. Coming up in just a second, we're going to have a quick look at your weather. We've also got to get a dog barking on the radio, and we'll be talking about all things Ultimate Ascent.

Emerald Eyes by Alex Warren, and I tell you what, it is looking absolutely beautiful out there this morning. BFBF weather. It's looking fantastic. I'm wondering if I've brought some of the South American sun with me, because it does look very, very nice. This morning here in the Falklands, there could be a couple of icy surfaces here and there. However, as we get further into the morning, that should end fairly soon. In some places, there might be mist or fog, but here at MPC, it's looking absolutely wonderful. If there is a bit of mist and fog with you somewhere in the Falklands today, though, don't worry, that should clear up later on today. It's just turned into a bit of cloud and some sunny spells throughout the day. There might be a few showers here and there. Otherwise, it's going to be nice with highs of 8 degrees. Over in Azzy, good afternoon to you, Azzy. It's a very bright and sunny day for you today. A couple of light showers over high grounds. It's going to be mostly nice, though, with highs of 28 degrees.

0: It's another one of those moments where the end of the song is needlessly long for no reason whatsoever. So thank you to The Weeknd for that. I really appreciate it. That was Dancing in the Flames here at BFBS.
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0: I'll tell you what, driving from the Isle of Wight to Tokyo sounds like an absolute mare, doesn't it? I don't think I could do that. I mean, I am Tom the Trucker from Dorset. That's what I used to be known as anyway. And I don't really fancy it. Plus, the ferry from the Isle of Wight to, I guess you'd go to Portsmouth first. It would cost an absolute fortune, and it would probably be the longest part of the whole journey.
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2: Are you barking?
0: Anyway, that was Wet Leg with their song Pokemon, and it's time for a game of Are You Barking? Are You Barking is very simple, and it hasn't been played for a few weeks, so it's good to get it back on. Basically, I'm going to play the sound of a dog barking on the radio. You've just got to figure out what breed of dog said dog is. Send in your guesses, fibfbs.com. You can also call me if you like. My extension number here at MPC is 5678. And if you're outside of MPC, just stick a

0: color coat, and in the Swiss mountains it was bred to pull carts because apparently weighing up to 50 kilograms wasn't enough of a workout for them already.
1: Okay, I am now worried that by saying husky I've given it away. I can promise you Moo Moo is not a husky. I'm gonna write that one off immediately because I'm worried everyone will just guess husky. But send in your guesses. What do you think Moo Moo is? FIBFBS.com.
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0: What a Life by Fisher here at BFBS. And I've got some good news for you. I haven't been able to talk about it for a while, but we're going to talk about it now.
1: The Ops Summit Challenge for the BFBS Big Salute. Climb and conquer.
0: Yes, of course. It is time to talk about the Ops Summit Challenge here at BFBS. If you're unsure what the Ops Summit Challenge is, it's very, very simple. Basically, every year, on a random day in October, this year on Thursday the 8th of October, so next week, we do something called our Big BFBS Salute. Big Salute. Big BFBS Big Salute Day. Proper tongue twist to that. Essentially, we broadcast from all over the world to the whole world. So at some point in the day, we'll hear from Brunei. At another point in the day, we'll hear from the UK. Then we'll go to RAF Akrotiri. We'll hear from them. I get an hour at some point. I can't remember when it is. I think it's 4 p.m. I can't remember. I'll have to check my schedule. Nevertheless, we're going to be broadcasting from around the whole world to the whole world. And across the world, we are doing one specific thing. We are trying to climb mountains, whether done virtually or in the location. That is what we're trying to do. For instance, I don't know whether they are doing it, but in Nepal, who knows? Maybe they're going for the ultimate challenge, which could be Everest. I doubt it, but it would be fun if they were. And what I'm doing here in the Falklands is I've called it

The ultimate ascent. So, I've spoken to the gym over at Longdon Gym. I've said that I'm going to need to borrow all of their Stairmaster machines that day, and I'm booking you in for a shift on the Stairmaster machines. I want us, as a camp, to get as far as we can. I want us to do as many steps on the Stairmaster machine as possible. For instance, two examples for you. Mount Osborne here in the Falklands, it's 4,000 steps to complete that target. As a camp, we need to do 4,000 steps. Should be doable. I think we're going to smash that out in the first half an hour, to be honest with you. If we really wanted to push ourselves, and the tallest mountain in our solar system is on Mars, I believe it's called Mount Olympus, and it would be 180,000 steps. It's just a rough example for you. But if you would like to get yourself booked into the ultimate ascent and you'd like to get your section involved, then do send me an email, fi@bfbs.com. I'll level with you. The morning is looking fairly booked up. So is the afternoon. But between 10 a.m. and 2 p.m, there are 4 hours that are yet to be booked. So do get in touch, fi@bfbs.com. The Off Summit Challenge.

0: I knew it. I knew you by Taylor Swift here at BFBS. It's just gone 23 minutes to 10. My name is Tom, and I like to hear the sounds of dogs barking on the radio.
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0: Which is why we're playing a game called Are You Barking? It's very simple, really. I'm going to play the sound of a dog barking on the radio. The dog's called Moo Moo, and you've got to figure out what breed of dog Moo Moo is. So, Moo Moo, without further ado, can you give us a bark, please? Whoa. That's loud. Hello, Moo Moo. So, send in your guesses. What breed of dog do you think Moo Moo might be? FI@bfbs.com. We're going to go through it in just a minute. First, though, here's the clue.
3: This dog breed is big, fluffy, and built for cold weather, with a shiny tricolour coat. And in the Swiss mountains, it was bred to pull carts because apparently weighing up to 50 kilograms wasn't enough of a workout for them already.
0: 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We'll go through them in about 4 minutes' time.
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1: 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See what?

0: It's a beautiful song, that. It's Lewis Capaldi. And a slightly unpopular opinion from me is I always think that Lewis Capaldi songs end up sounding... Is better the right word? Funnier. Funnier is definitely the right word. The minute you put a kazoo behind it.
1: Are you barking?
0: BFBS. Hold on, that's the wrong button.
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1: Are you barking?
0: My bad. I was clearly getting distracted by the idea of a bit of kazoo backing up Survive by Lewis Capaldi. Anyway, we are playing Are You Barking at the minute, and it's time to find out if you got it right or wrong. So here is our dog bark of the day. That is Moo Moo the dog. This was your clue from Alice Vickery.
3: This dog breed is big, fluffy, and built for cold weather, with a shiny tricolour coat. And in the Swiss mountains, it was bred to pull carts, because apparently weighing up to 50 kilograms wasn't enough of a workout for them already.
0: And I'm pleased to say that, Terry, you've got it correct. Terry did say a St. Bernard. It is indeed that, so well done. If you said that too, you got it correct.

Kalini and Charlie Poof with Done For Me here at BFBS. Just gone 10 minutes to 10. Good morning. If you've only just tuned in, then I'll be honest, you've pretty much missed everything. But there's still a few more things coming up. We've got a few more tunes. We'll be talking about Neil being back on the morning next. And hey, something that you might have been getting up to fairly recently is Oktoberfest celebrations. I had mine this weekend. Went on for ages. I was still celebrating Oktoberfest until 5 a.m. Sunday morning. I slept a lot yesterday. It was good, though. And there's an Oktoberfest event happening this Saturday, Saturday the 3rd of October. It's over at the Gullen Penguin. Its fancy dress is strongly encouraged, and it will be hosted by DJ Chris Fresh. Hey.

Big tune that. Something Going On by Todd Terry. And that is it from me then. I've got two more tunes to play for you and I am off. It's been nice coming back. I was a little bit worried about it, I'll be honest with you. I was nervous, but no, it's been lovely. So thank you for tuning in today. We'll be going again tomorrow morning. The grand total for the breakfast free will be £540. Up next in just a moment, you've got Neil back on your radio. He's on for the morning now. He has been covering me for 2 weeks, but I expect he's very happy to be back on the morning and able to get a little bit of a lion. I'm going to leave you this next one. It's Animal by Cat's Eye.

It's JoJo and Leave, Get Out, and it's like our music scheduler here at BFBS knows. It's my last week here in the Falklands. I'll be leaving, getting out this coming weekend. Weather dependent, obviously. And good morning! Tom back on breakfast. After you had to put up with me for a couple of weeks. Much more sensible wake-up time this morning, I can tell you. 7 minutes after 10 here in the Falklands. 7 after 1 in Asia. It's my final week. And only here till Thursday as well. Because on Friday, I have the joys of the beloved March out, which I'm looking forward to. Always do. Being an ex-Navy type of person, I have a particular skill when it comes to cleaning. And I stand by it, and we'll see how that goes. That's coming up on Friday. But I am looking forward to it. We'll do a weather check for you after Harry Styles.

0: Girls
1: and American Girls. Weather. Let's get into your weather then for today. Kicking off here in the Falklands, a settled day, patchy cloud and sunny spells. A few isolated showers are possible, light winds. Highs of 8 degrees today. Lots of blue sky, lots of sunshine at the moment, which is always nice. And very low on the wind scale, which is good. Always a pleasant surprise when it's not blowing a hoolie. All right, tonight, a mostly dry night, clear spells, isolated mist and fog patches may form in inland areas, light winds, overnight lows of -2 degrees. And tomorrow, a bright day, once any fog clears, sunny spells, scattered showers, winds remaining light, highs of 8 degrees, no impacts expected on the Stanley Roads. And for Aussie, long sunny spells continuing this afternoon with a moderate breeze, turning cloudier overnight, isolated drizzly showers. Lows of 22 this evening. Outlook for tomorrow, a cloudier start. Sunny spells developing, tending to stay dry though throughout the day. Highs of 27 with a moderate breeze throughout.

So the Fix to Fix is coming up at its, well, what's it, the normal time, although it wasn't on breakfast. So that'll be coming up at 11:30 this morning. And we will have Forces 24 coming your way very soon.

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Scum 25 to 11 here in the Falklands, 25 to 2 in Aussie. Got more fresh new music tracks for you to have a little listen to and decide what your favourite is. I'll be playing the first one of those just after 11 o'clock this morning, so stand by for that.

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8: Come on.

own broken string. So if you're getting in the gym today, functional fitness high rock session taking place this evening, 7 until 8. That's all I've got for you for today that hasn't already happened or going on right now. And if you need to find out further details, 3107 is your number in the gym. And the swimming pool is still closed. That maintenance period that does seem to be going on a little bit longer than planned is still going on. As and when that's going to change, we don't know yet, but we will let you know once we know. And if you fancy a little run around chasing a ball, this evening the MPC Football Club will be having their get-together in the Tumbledown Gym. It's every Monday, and you can go along. There are team training sessions, and they're looking for regular fixtures, looking to sort out regular fixtures against Fort Knight and team. So they are organised as well. So if you fancy getting involved in that, Tumbledown Gym tonight from 7 o'clock for that. Speaking of football, so we're into the international break right now. I did catch both Scotland and England's games at the weekend. Scotland's first half, not good. Second half, much better. Still didn't win, though. Didn't lose, which is, I suppose, a positive. And England's game, I mean, come on. Come on. When you're playing the best team in the world, European and world champions, it stands to be a really, really good idea not to give them absolute howler mistakes to make very easy chances for them to score. I think that would work in the right psyche, wouldn't you? So, two howler defensive errors they scored from. Missed the penalty. Missed the penalty. They don't need any help. They're the best team in the world, Spain. But hey, yeah, there you go. So the extended international break continues. And as and when the games are coming at you, I'll include those in the fixture fix this week. So looking forward to seeing who's coming up next. I haven't looked yet. So that is where we're at. And whilst the international break's going on, hands up, who's sick of hearing about Manchester City? Yes. 114 charges, financial irregularities, guilty on, one not so, or proven, I should say proven. I'm honest, I'm absolutely sick of it by now.

and absolutely with Amma and Joy. So yeah, Manchester City, not the first club that bought titles, won't be the last, because let's face it, the teams at the top get looked after over the top. Interested to see what happens next, though. How long we'll have to wait, not entirely sure. Man City fans must be not in a happy space right now.

Basement Jacks, Red Alert. Do you know what? That squeal she does about a minute into that track still goes right through me. I've heard it like a million times. And it still goes right through me. News on the way, Maroon 5 taking to that after Nicki Minaj.

coming up to 10 after 11 here on The Focus, 10 after 2 in Aussie. Fresh new music on the way. Also, your Monday Fix to Fix, which will be a fairly quick one today. That's coming up around 11:30. Sienna Spyro and Great Expectations.

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3: Time to get into our fresh new music for this week. 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Of course, you will hear them across the day. Now, I won't be here on Friday, so I won't be sharing with you the result of that poll on Friday, but Tom will. He'll let you know on Friday morning how that's all gone. This week, we have a new track from Churches. Also, a new track from Phoebe Bridgers. And Taylor Swift has dropped a surprise new song as well. So that's part of this week's Fresh New Music Journey. But it's not today's tune. Today, it's James Hype with his new track. And that is called Confession.
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Uptight. New track from them called Confessions. James Oak living it large all summer long. Residences in Ibiza, and he's just having a good time. New track from him. First of our fresh new music tracks this week. So if you like that one and you think, you know what, I don't need to hear the others, that's getting my vote. BFBS.com/music is the place to go. But of course, three more to come.

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Boys Don't Cry. MPC Camera Club getting together tonight. It's their new evening. Now taking place on a Monday, 7:30 till 9:30. 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So that's tonight, Camera Club, 7:30.

just the way I'm feeling. 25 after 11, 25 after 2. And as we're going to get into your fixture fix, check out what your sporting action is going to look like today and what you can see on BFBS TV. We'll do that after Rachel Chinnereri. One song away from crying.

0: Australian Open snooker. That has been ongoing since 7 o'clock this morning. This afternoon, Sky Sports at 2 o'clock. It is the World Grand Prix Darts. Luke Littler, I believe, is in action today. Although I don't quite know why I know that. I think I've seen bits and pieces floating around that he's in action today. And TNT Sport also this afternoon, Ultimate Pool. Looking to the UEFA Nations League for today then. Belgium take on France, Turkey against Italy from Group 1. In Group 2, Georgia against Ukraine, Armenia against Montenegro and Latvia against Cyprus. All of those games kicking off at 2 o'clock this afternoon, with the Northern Ireland game against Hungary. Coverage starting at 3:30. Kick off at 3:45, and we have that for you on BFBS Extra 2. So if you want to follow Northern Ireland this afternoon, make sure you get yourself locked into that channel. And from Group 4, Romania take on Bosnia-Herzegovina and Sweden host Poland. 3:45 kickoffs for those ones. I think I've got my maths wrong. Georgia, Ukraine, Armenia, Montenegro, Latvia, Cyprus kickoff at 1 o'clock this afternoon, not 2 o'clock. I do apologise for that. Maths never a strong point. There is also some CAF Africa Cup of Nations qualifiers today and CONCACAF Nations League games. Oh no, they've already happened. They happened last night into today. So that's your football action then for today from the international break. No cricket action to share with you. And if you have been following the Formula One, the Azerbaijan race took place at the weekend. Next up, they're off to Bahrain at the Sebring circuit, with the race taking place on Sunday. It's going to be an early one for you if you want to follow the Bahrain Grand Prix on Sunday. We are looking at 4 a.m. for a race start time. And if you want to keep up to date with all of the practice sessions, well, the first one of those will be at 1:30 a.m. on Friday morning. Oh, it's going to be some late nights if you're an F1 fan on that one. And one last thing for you, NFL Monday Night Football tonight on BFBS Sport from 9 o'clock. It is the Philadelphia Eagles in Chicago at Soldier Field to take on the Chicago Bears.
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1: 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In fact, here are 24 of them. 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Separating your rubbish into the right bins really does make a difference. 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

That's Miles Smith, and nice to meet you. 10 to 12 here in the Falcon. 10 to 3 in Aussie. We'll get into the latest airbridge details for you just after 12. There is a slight delay on its arrival time. Was scheduled to be basically right now, but there is a small delay. It's not long. It's like half an hour, so it is now expected in at 12:25. So if you are making your way to meet someone from the airbridge, you might want to hold your horses for a few minutes. But like I said, it is not a big delay.

Zara Larsson, Pink Panthress, and Midnight Sun. We've got your latest news on the way. Mabel and Don't Call Me Up is going to take you to that after Sia and Kylie Minogue in this Dance Alone.

Taylor Swift and Elizabeth Taylor. And before that, Kingsley Leon, You Somebody. Final hour with me then for your Monday. It's been up until 1 o'clock. We'll get into some weather for you very soon. It's my final week here in the Falcons, here with you until Thursday. On Thursday, I've got a special documentary coming your way at midday. Now, I'm sure we've all heard of fathers and sons serving together at various locations around the forces world, but not so often the final posting of one serving in the army and the first detachment of one serving in the RAF. So crossing the services and passing on a generational legacy. And that happened last year with Lieutenant Colonel, as was then, Arthur Raske and his son Thomas, who were here for a short while together. We've done a documentary about that, and we're going to be sharing that with you on Thursday at midday. It's called ASCII, Two Generations, Two Careers, and One Military Legacy. Look out for that from midday coming up on Thursday as part of my final show here in the Falklands. Looking forward to sharing that with you on Thursday, that's for sure. It's a great story. Well, on the way after the Foo Fighters,

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0: So it's a pretty settled day today here in the Falklands. Patch of clouds, sunny spells, few isolated showers possible. Light winds, highs of 8 degrees. Tonight, a mostly dry night, clear spells. Isolated mist and fog patches may form in the inland areas. Light winds and an overnight low of -2. So still a little bit chilly, even though we are, you know, heading into spring. As and when spring can be bothered to wake itself up. And tomorrow, a bright day. Once the fog clears with sunny spells and scattered showers, winds remaining light and highs once again hitting 8 degrees. No impacts expected on the Stanley Road due to the weather over the next 24 hours. And for Azzy, good afternoon. Long sunny spells continuing this afternoon with a moderate breeze. Turning cloudier overnight, isolated light drizzly showers, overnight lows of 22 degrees. And your outlook for Tuesday, a cloudier start. Sunny spells developing, tending to stay dry through the day. Highs of 27 degrees with a moderate breeze.
1: Yeah.

0: That's Royal Blood and Boilermaker. Before that, Tate McRae and Greedy. So we'll get into those flight details for you on the next Airbridge, which is due in any second, actually. Slightly delayed, just by half an hour. We'll get into that after Ariana Grande.
1: So good. 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
0: So I'm facing the wrong way to actually know if the airbridge has actually landed. And because I didn't really plan ahead, I've not checked out on my flight tracker. But as I mentioned a little bit earlier on, it is slightly delayed and should be landing any second now if it's not down already. Oh yeah, Jerry, here we go. Flight tracker is rocking it. It's just literally coming in above Stanley right now. So it'll be on the ground in a few minutes' time. So, if you're getting on the next northbound airbridge, you will already know that phase one check-in this morning did not happen because they didn't need to. So, everybody will be checking in tomorrow morning, 6:45 until 8 a.m., which is also board through timings. Now, if you need to get up to the bus, use the bus to get to the terminal, spit out, 6:35, the bus will leave on tomorrow morning. So if you need to get yourself up there using the bus, and I'm suspecting there might be a few who need to get their bags up there as well, 6:35, that bus will leave promptly. Departure time for tomorrow is 11 a.m. Should get you into East Midlands Airport at around 9 o'clock on Wednesday morning.

CNCA before that, a little mix with Don Lento. 25 to 1. It's Neil with you up until 1 o'clock today. Let you know what's coming up after

0: after you after the news at 1 o'clock with Jess Bracey jumping in from 3 this afternoon before Nikki Smith is taking you into your Monday evening from 7.
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0: So just the Phoenix open tonight and tomorrow evening. The Harbour Lights are standing closed Monday, Tuesday. And Travellers remains closed due to some ongoing refurb and repairs. So tonight at the Phoenix, Heart of the Beast, Brad Pitt and Dog. Still don't know its name yet, its real name. I haven't looked very hard since I mentioned it last week, if I'm honest. 12A, Action Adventure, 7:30, the movie getting underway. Doors open at 7. Same timings tomorrow evening for the movie Pressure, the D-Day movie Pressure, 12A drama. On Wednesday, the Phoenix will be closed and Heart of the Beast will be showing at the Harbour Lights in Stanley. Start time on Wednesday evening for that is 7 o'clock.
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Blossoms, Declan McKenna, and Additional Driver, brand new music from them. Almost it for me for today. Just three more for me left to do after today. Heading out to Falklands this weekend. This is Avicii featuring Etta James and Levels. 10 to 1, 10 to 4.

I'd consider that a club classics. And if you're in Aussie, we have a club classics night taking place this coming Saturday from 8:30 at the bar at Travellers Hill with DJ Bates, and it's a freebie as well. So if you fancy getting along to that and you're in Aussie this coming Saturday, something to look forward to for you there. Clubland Classics. That's me done for today. Amy Winehouse up to the news.

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